93, the best variety from 2K to today. I can't believe we're having this conversation, but I had it with my husband last night and he didn't know. So I figured, okay, there are more people out there like him. My name is Shannon Oh, and I'm a pale queen, which means I know a lot about sunscreen. Did you know that you actually have to put sunscreen on before you go outside and let it sit there for a few minutes? How many minutes? Well, take a guess and we'll see if you're right coming up in six.

0: The best variety from 2K to today. Now 93.3. Anytime I play two truths and a lie, one of my truths is anytime I go on vacation, I pack at minimum 3 bottles of sunscreen, like the full-size ones. That is 100% true. Hey, it's Shannon O. I am very pale, so I need to make sure that I have my sunblock game on point. Had this conversation with my husband last night. He didn't know that you needed to apply sunscreen 15 minutes, at least 15 minutes before you walk outside, because that's how long it takes for your skin to actually absorb that and, you know, give you the protection that you need. Not only that, but you need to reapply it after every 2 hours. So if you didn't know either of those things, I am counting on you not to get burned anymore this summer.
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Hey, my name is Shannon. Oh, I appreciate you spending part of your night with me. Fans of this particular singer keep getting in trouble because they're trying to steal street signs. What's the point here? There is a reason behind it. I'll share that with you coming up in the next 10 minutes.

0: 93.3, the best variety from 2K to today. Fans of Noah Kahan are reckless. The town of Stratford is trying to figure out how to prevent these fans from stealing their street signs. This is all because of a song called The View Between Villages, where he references Alger Brook Road.
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0: Do you have a piece of memorabilia that you probably shouldn't have? Nick's calling in, and you were on set for Dawson's Creek.
2: After hours, we went to the ice house where, like, Joey worked. We stole a chair off of the little boat that was out front that was for sure in the show.
0: Stop it. An entire chair?
2: Should not have that at all, but it's a good story. I won't be putting it on eBay. 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
0: 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That's crazy, Nick. Thanks for calling in. Do you have a piece of memorabilia that you probably shouldn't have, whether it's from a bar, a TV show, a movie? 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

93.3, the best variety from 2K to today. I can't believe it's taken me this long, but I still have not seen Toy Story 5. And I absolutely adore this song, part of the soundtrack. It's called I Knew It, I Knew You.

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Hey, it's Shannon. Oh, that's because there is a certain percentage of a price hike that will actually make you ditch that thing. I'll tell you just how much that is coming up in 6 minutes.

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If you need to save some money, but you still deserve that vacation, let's be honest here, we know you do. Maybe a road trip is the answer. Hey, it's Shannon O. There are apparently states that this is more common to do so. I'll tell you what those are coming up in the next 10 minutes.

0: 93.3, the best variety from 2K to today. iHeart2000s. Hey, it's Shannon O. It looks like road trips are going to be the theme of the summer. People trying to take a little vacation, make things more affordable. The top states when it comes to the best places to road trip, as told by Wallet Hub, based off of the number of attractions, accommodation costs, and average gas prices, include Louisiana, Utah, and Minnesota in that top spot. I say let's just go down the list and hopefully become a member of the 50 States Club at some point. How far are you willing to drive in terms of hours before you consider flying? Claire says that there is no limit when it comes to road trips, and that's just your preferred way of transportation.
1: One of my best friends that is my long-term road trip buddy, her and I actually ended up getting gas pump tattoos together.
0: Oh, that's intense. I love it. Thanks for calling in, Claire. What about you? How many hours will you drive before you consider flying? Let me know using the talkback mic.
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The best variety from 2K to today. 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If you could raid any singer's closet, who would it be? 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

Now 93.3. Well, people were excited about the fact that Shrek 5 is coming out next year, and then they saw the trailer. And we're having some major issues with that. I'll explain why coming up in the next 10 minutes. Right now, it's Back to Friends. My name is Shannon O. Thanks for hanging out with me tonight.

0: The best variety from 2K to today. Now 93.3. Mind you, it's been 21 years since the original Shrek came out. Hey, it's Shannon O. So we are so excited to have another one in our midst coming out next year. Shrek number 5. That wasn't until we saw the trailer last week when people just went up in arms with the fact that Fiona doesn't look like herself. She got like a chin transplant, a nose job, and her collarbone is airbrushed. Meanwhile, they put wrinkles on Shrek's forehead and made it look like he aged. So while time has passed and he's aged, Fiona somehow got younger, and a lot of people are having issues with this because obviously the mind games behind that with the cultural norms that we're associating that all with is kind of not the greatest thing. So we're going to see how that kind of unfolds because, like I said, people are not happy on the TikTok and the Instagram. But you can check out the trailer now. Shrek 5 coming out June 30th of next year.
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93.3, the best variety from 2K to today. If somebody could teach me how to swing my hips like Zara Larsson, that would be great. Thank you. Hey, it's Shannon. Oh, never a time when I come across a video on TikTok, she's dancing, and I skip past it. No, it's just like a magic show.

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We're almost a full week into July, and I'm going to need to take some quick data on your ice cream consumption. Hey, it's Shannon O. Trust me when I tell you the average number of scoops the American has during the summer is a lot higher, probably like triple than what I expected. I'll get you that number coming up in 6 minutes.

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Now, 93.3 America has a new favorite fast food chain. And let me tell you this, it's not McDonald's. It's not Taco Bell. It's not even Chick-fil-A. Hey, it's Shannon O. If you still have a guess, I want to hear from you. Hit that talkback mic, but we'll find out if you're right coming up in the next 10 minutes.

0: on 93.3, the best variety from 2K to today. Chick-fil-A has been dethroned as America's favorite fast food chain. Hey, it's Shannon O. There's a new winner in town, and it belongs to Jersey Mike's. Of course, Danny DeVito's favorite. It's a sub above. Chick-fil-A did come in second this time, followed by Jimmy John's and Panda Express. And then tied for fourth place are like three of them, Papa John's, Pizza Hut, and KFC. If you could only have one fast food restaurant for the rest of your life, what would it be? I feel like mine might be Taco Bell. Honestly, I can always slam a cheese quesadilla. Let me know what yours would be using that talkback mic.
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93.3, the best variety from 2K to today. Oh, happy day. We got newlyweds in town. Hey, my name is Shannon O. Congratulations to Taylor Swift and Travis Kelce, tying the knot this past weekend. I'm wrapping things up here. I hope you enjoy the rest of your Monday night. Really appreciate you hanging out with me.

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1: All right, so yesterday I was in a rush to like go pick up my kid from school, and I like swung the door open too fast. I ended up like smashing my arm. I'm fine. But is there like a dumb way that you've accidentally injured yourself? Hit me up. I would love to hear from you. This is Ella Langley. She's in Texas.
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0: Can we make a start?
1: 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All right, friends, thanks so much for having us on. 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
1: All right, I don't know if you're a Big Brother fan, but if you are, new season in 2 days. 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I'm excited.

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1: Well, you know, I wasn't surprised by this survey. Apparently, more than a third of Americans are now drinking less alcohol. Yeah, than the year prior. And to me, it's just because cocktails are so expensive nowadays, right? Like the other day I went, it was like 20-some bucks. I will make this drink at home. That's why. All right, Bruno Mars, risk it all.

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1: 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Unfortunately, Friday is already sold out. I knew it. I knew that was going to happen. That lineup with BTS is just way too big. But there are some tickets for Saturday. So if you have been meaning to go to Vegas, you want to come party with us, get those tickets now, AXS.com. All right, Golden Huntrix on the way. I was going to do Just Give Me a Reason, Pink with Nave. And hold on 1 second.
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1: Well, my late nighters, thanks for staying up with me. Appreciate it. And if you're listening on that free iHeartRadio app, bonus points for you. 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
1: Well, I'll tell you this. I've never gone into a World Cup the way I have this year, but I have noticing, I don't know if this is like normal, a lot of players retiring after this World Cup, right? Like big name players. Sound like normal? All right. Lady Gaga, Benson Boone coming up on the way. Stay here.

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1: 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Start planning now. One Republic coming up after Good TI. Stay here.

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1: 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Well, I am completely addicted to Love Island. Did you see this? Trinity from Love Island is the first person from season 8 to achieve 1 million followers. Go ahead, girl. Brittany with Toxic.

0: Now 93.3. All right, guys. Have you seen Voicemails for Isabel? This is on Netflix, and it's so good. It's like this new rom-com, and I was crying, laughing. It was so good. Well, the star of it is Zoe Deutsch, and her mom is Leah Thompson, who you might know. She's like an iconic actress from the 80s. She was in Back to the Future. She was in so many other things. Anyways, she just posted a video of her doing the dance move from the movie. You have to go see it. It's like the cutest thing ever. I had no idea that was her mom too, by the way. All right, Kelly Clarkson and Harry Styles coming up on the way.
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The best variety from the 2000s to today, now 93.3. All right, coming up on the way for you, some Linkin Park and Olivia Rodrigo. But first, Olivia Dean.

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1: All right. So as a parent, one thing that's really cool is like when your kid starts to like things that you like. So for instance, I think Lego is cool. Like I like building them. My son does too. So we get to do it together, right? Well, I need to find a way to convince him to get the Olivia Rodrigo like exclusive Lego set. Have you seen this? It's this cute little like record player vinyl. There's like a moon and I would love putting this thing together. I need to find a way to get it. It's so cool. All right, Somber and Rihanna coming up on the way. Hold on.
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1: Hey, can you make your life a little bit easier? 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Yeah, little button that says add preset. And then that way, whenever you want to jump back into the app or out, we will be waiting for you one tap away. Yeah, hit that button that says add preset. Riri. 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
1: All right, I've said it before and I'll say it again. I love love. I don't like when people break up, but sometimes, I mean, it happens, right? It's necessary. Well, have you ever broken up with someone for a weird reason or something really strange? Let me know. 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And please leave me a message. I need to hear these stories. This is Bruno Mars. Risk It All.

0: The best variety from the 2000s to today, now 93.3. All right, happy early morning, friends. This is Natalia hanging out with you. And we all know people break up sometimes, but sometimes it's for very odd reasons, like maybe something weird that they used to do. I got a message from a Susan on our Talkback Mic button, and here's what she had to say.
1: Okay, the minor habit that my partner did that ended up ruining our relationship eventually is that he would leave used Band-Aids around the house. And I thought it was so gross. And like, why do I have to pick up your used Band-Aids?
0: Ew, I think I would have broke up with them too for that same reason. That is so strange. Like, just pick it up, bro. All right, thanks so much for having us on. I got some Taylor Swift coming up next. Hold on.
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Now, 93.3, the best variety from the 2000s to today. All right, friends, it is my time. I am headed out of here. Have a great rest of your Tuesday. Now, just because I'm leaving does not mean you have to, of course. Benson Boone on the way. Also, some Justin Bieber. Appreciate you having us on. Bye. It's 4 and 5, Christina Aguilar.

0: Savannah in for Doug and Jen. Hope you are having a great Tuesday morning. We are going to begin the show by talking about what you did in bed last night, Savannah. Oh,
1: yeah. Get ready, baby.
0: Please never do that again. 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

0: Adam and Savannah in for Doug and Jen. Hope you are having a great Tuesday morning. A lot of rain around again today. Misery. I mean, I don't want it to be 95, but I really don't want it to be raining in like 50 either. I know it might be warmer than 50, but I'll tell you right now, going outside on my way into work, I felt like it might be 50.
1: No, it's kind of killing me. Like, coming out of the holiday weekend, like, yesterday, not great. Today, not great. It's killing my vibe.
0: Ella Langley on now. Just when.

0: Adam and Savannah in for Doug and Jen. Imagine getting fired after a wedding that you work at. It did happen to people, correct?
1: Yeah, it happened at Taylor Swift and Travis Kelce's wedding.
0: I mean, we could have just said the wedding and people would have known what we were talking about.
1: I know. At this point, it's the only wedding that exists. Like, if you're getting married, if you got married last weekend, you're getting married this weekend, your wedding doesn't exist.
0: I DJ'd a wedding on July 4th. Nobody is remembering that wedding. They're all remembering Taylor.
1: Also, wait, kind of a hot take. I feel like it's kind of rude to get married on the 4th of July.
0: Why?
1: Because people want to go do things for their holiday weekend.
0: But I feel like it was really cool. They actually came in with their grand intro to Firework by Katy Perry. And I cut it to be like everybody yelling, like the 4th of July.
1: I don't know. I still think it's rude to get married on the 4th of July. Like Labor Day, the 4th of July, Christmas weddings. Like, I'm fine with a New Year's Eve wedding, but all the other holidays is a no-go.
0: See, I don't like New Year's Eve. I hate New Year's Eve. I feel like you're ruining people's like day when you do New Year's Eve. I'm not going to lie.
1: No, see, I don't have a problem with that one because I feel like I never have good New Year's Eve plans. So at least I have plans.
0: Well,
1: now.
0: I mean, you're a loser. That's why.
1: It is what it is.
0: Adam and Savannah in for Doug and Jen. And by the way, we never even talked about people getting fired from MSG, right?
1: We just got on that tangent. Basically, employees at Madison Square Garden were taking pictures of the setup of Taylor and Travis's wedding. They got caught. They got fired. There's the story.
0: Imagine having that. Like, why'd you get fired in an interview? Oh, I took photos. I sold them to TMZ. All right,
1: that's
0: get
1: rough.
0: Out.
1: That's
0: get
1: rough.
0: Out. Hope you were having a great Tuesday morning. Now 93.3.
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0: Adam and Savannah in for Doug and Jen on Now 93.3. Hope you are having a great Tuesday morning in a big impact made by Taylor.
1: Yeah, she's giving back in a big way right here in Rhode Island.
0: We'll tell you more about that in two songs on Now.

0: two in three people apparently have done one thing, and I actually can't believe it's not like 9 in 10. I would have thought it would be 9 in 10.
1: Yeah, because I feel like you and I both have done this.
0: I have done it many times. So we'll tell you more about that coming up in two songs on Now 93.3.

0: Adam and Savannah in for Doug and Jen on Now 93.3. I've done it way more times than, like, I want to admit on the radio. Yep. Apparently, only 2 in 3 people have, and I would have thought it would have been, like, 9 in 10.
1: Really?
0: Yes.
1: Well, interesting. Well, if you're wondering what they're doing, they're Googling themselves.
0: I don't know anybody, I feel like, that never has done that. I mean, not that I talk to people about it, but I feel like anybody that I would talk to has definitely done it before.
1: I've, like, done a deep dive stalk on myself. Because I'm like, all right,
0: I want to wipe the internet of everything.
1: Literally. Well, not only that, but I always think about, like, okay, if somebody's going to Google me, what are they going to find? Because I'm a stalker, and I stalk tons of people on the internet. So I'm like, all right, I got to do it to myself. I got to make sure I'm clean here.
0: So I'm not, but, like, I am very worried about, like, what people may find. And one thing that'll come up over and over again online is apparently at one point I lived in Texas. I never have.
1: Oh, wow.
0: But according to the internet, I have. And I have no idea where that correlation came from.
1: Where is Texas?
0: Houston,
1: oh,
0: actually.
1: Very nice.
0: Yeah.
1: And, I hear it's beautiful.
0: I've been there, but I never lived there, so I don't know.
1: Look at you, that Adam the Texan Rivers.
0: Yeah, well, I don't know about
1: with
0: that.
1: With a 10-gallon hat.
0: Yeah, let's play Ella Langley. All right, on the way coming up, we are not choosing Texas. No. On the way coming up, we'll play Benson Boone, Dua Lipa, and more on Now 93.3.
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0: Adam and Savannah in for Doug and Jen on Now 93.3. Hope you are having a great Tuesday morning. Rain all day long. Gonna be ugly, but we got the dish right now to at least like make you laugh, maybe.
1: Yeah, make you smile at least, because Justin Bieber, I'm so excited about this. He's rumored to be in talks to perform during the halftime show at the FIFA World Cup Final July 19th. At the formerly known as MetLife Stadium.
0: If you're gonna do Coachella and you're gonna do that, you gotta go on tour. I feel like you can't
1: I know he ain't gonna,
0: but I feel like if you're gonna keep building it up over and over and like over and over again, why not go on tour?
1: I feel like he'd pull a Harry where he'd do a residency and just stay put and make people
0: true,
1: come
0: like
1: to him.
0: Be in LA and not do anything like that. Okay, I could see that.
1: That I could see. But if he did perform the halftime show, he'd be with Madonna, Shakira, BTS. It would be a really stacked
0: show. That'd be
1: a
0: lit show. No doubt about that. Harry had a moment the other night, right?
1: Yeah, so Harry like literally walked off the stage at Wembley Stadium in tears because he just broke Coldplay's record. So Harry is now the record holder for the most performances by a single artist at Wembley Stadium. 12-night residency there for his Together Together tour. And throwback a little bit, he actually broke the same record at Madison Square Garden for his Love on Tour tour.
0: But now he'll be there for like 30.
1: So he'll
0: right?
1: break that away. Yeah, he'll break that record
0: and then he'll literally like double the record at Wembley in New York.
1: He was all emotional. It was really, really sweet.
0: Later on this year. And people got fired, right?
1: Yeah, Taylor Swift and Travis Kelce's wedding. It employed a lot of people, cost some people their jobs. I guess during setup, some MSG employees were actually taking photos. They got cut. And they got the boot.
0: You know what? I'll be real with you. If like if I had an interview with somebody that got fired and they were real with what they did, I'd be like, all right, I get it.
1: Really? I feel like that'd not be trustworthy whatsoever.
0: They wouldn't be, but like at the same time, I'd be like, yo, I get it. I get it. You got one shot to make like $100,000 from TMZ. I get it. I don't agree with it, but I get it.
1: Well, speaking of an inside look at Taylor and Travis's wedding, we're actually getting a little peek at what her bouquet might have looked like. So the girl that caught the bouquet is one of Travis's teammates' sisters. You want to track that. And basically, when you have the toss bouquet, it's a smaller version of the bride's bouquet.
0: Yeah.
1: This one, like, giving very boho chic, fresh-cut flowers. She had Queen Anne's
0: lace.
1: You act
0: like I know what that means.
1: Bohemian. It's like natural and, you know.
0: No idea what
1: that
0: means.
1: Anyways, Queen Anne's lace and really cute blush pink sweet peas.
0: A sweet pea like you eat?
1: No, it's like a flower.
0: Oh.
1: Adam clearly doesn't garden.
0: I do not. Whatever. Adam and Savannah in for Doug and Jen on Now 93.3. Good morning.
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0: Adam and Savannah in for Doug and Jen on Now 93.3. I feel like it, like we couldn't do the car dance song and not have it themed to rain today.
1: That's valid.
0: Like we can't I not do that, right?
1: No,
0: what
1: I
0: do you want to pick? What do you want to pick?
1: I'm going to go so old school. I'm going to go It's Raining Men.
0: You would. I'm going to go Pitbull. Pitbull, Rain Over Me with Mark Anthony.
1: Oh, that's a good one too.
0: It's a good one. You can vote right now on our Instagram story at Now 93.3 FM. And we'll play it coming up in about 1 hour on Now. You and I.

0: Is there anything that you would never tell Irvine, your husband?
1: No, I think I've literally told him everything.
0: My wife has got no chill. She'll tell me anything.
1: Good.
0: But apparently there is something where people are turned off and they would never tell their partner. There is a big list of them, and we're going to talk more about that in two songs on Now.

0: Savannah in for Doug and Jen on Now 93.3. Hope you are having a great Tuesday morning. My wife really has got no chill. She'll tell me literally anything.
1: Good.
0: She'll look at my clothing and be like, that looks dumb.
1: Good.
0: Go change before I walk out. And you do the same thing, right?
1: Yeah, my husband and I are brutally honest with each other.
0: Okay,
1: it's good communication.
0: There are a lot of people that apparently have that. And they keep it in their head. Like, they think about something and they don't tell their partner.
1: So there's a list of secret turnoffs that people would never tell their partners. And topping the list, calling them daddy. I agree. I think that's so messed up. Like, I think it's weird. I don't get how that's, like, people like that.
0: Yeah, I agree with that. That's weird. I agree.
1: Someone else wrote, I have to remind him to brush his teeth. Like, no, you should be telling your partner to brush their teeth. That's disgusting. Another girl said that her husband smells his wrist after taking off his smartwatch. Because, you know, like the sweat and it starts to smell. It's disgusting.
0: I don't want to think about that. That's gross. Yeah.
1: Being late everywhere. I agree. That's also a big ick. His face when he dances. He'll stare me in the eyes, not blinking, and make the strangest faces. I would literally be like, Evan, never do that again. Like, ever.
0: Yeah, but you know what? I'm just awkward and, like, not good at dancing. So I don't know what to do.
1: Well, then just don't. And then the last one is guy saying, oh, my ex used to love this.
0: Yeah, don't do that.
1: Don't do that. Yeah, Nobody cares.
0: After, like, age 20, you should know. Better
1: nobody
0: than,
1: cares
0: than to not do
1: Move
0: that.
1: On.
0: I agree with
1: Move
0: that.
1: On.
0: So pretty much be real with your partner.
1: Communicate
0: and tell them when they look bad or their clothes look bad.
1: And this has been Marriage Counseling with Adam and Savannah on Now 93.3.
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0: Adam and Savannah in for Doug and Jen on Now 93.3. Hope you are having a great Tuesday morning. And people got freaking fired.
1: Yeah, Taylor and Travis's wedding made a lot of people money and cost a few people their jobs.
0: No chill. We'll tell you more about that in the dish coming up next. Hang on.

0: and Savannah in for Doug and Jen on Now 93.3. Hope you are having a great Tuesday morning. In right now, time for The Dish and people, they got fired.
1: Yeah, Taylor Swift and Travis Kelce's wedding, they were not playing when it came to security. I mean, guests had to sign NDAs, and MSG employees actually got let go because a few were caught taking pictures during setup. They were made to delete the photos and then were quickly escorted off of the premises.
0: I'll be real with you, and I'm not trying to be mean, but I feel like I could 1,000,000% see Taylor being like, oh, that person, like walking around pointing to people that took a photo and like getting them fired.
1: Is that bad? I don't think Taylor had the time. I feel like she had staff to do that for her.
0: Okay, well, either way, I definitely can see like people from her team having no chill in doing that.
1: Oh, yeah, for sure. I agree.
0: Like, no chill whatsoever.
1: For sure. Well, we got to switch to Harry Styles, her ex, which is a little bit of an awkward transition there. But he left the stage in tears at Wembley Stadium after he broke a massive record set by Coldplay. So Harry is now the record holder for the most performances by a single artist at Wembley. And he did it with his 12-night residency for his Together Together tour. Now, we're going to throw it back a little bit. Harry did the same thing at Madison Square Garden with his Love on Tour. It's always awkward.
0: Love on Tour.
1: He did it there as well. And I'm sure when he comes back for his Together Together tour, he'll do the same thing there.
0: That'll actually be really, really cool. And he'll do 30 nights in New York, which will be epic. And Justin Bieber, talk about people performing. He may be performing at the World Cup final.
1: Yeah, that's the rumor. And if he does, he'll be joining Madonna, Shakira, BTS. It's going to be going down July 19th at what was formerly known as MetLife Stadium, now New York, New Jersey Stadium. Thanks, FIFA.
0: Lame.
1: But like, seriously, it's going to be such a stacked lineup if that's true.
0: And the crazy part is that like, he did Coachella. He might do that, but not going on tour. And you're just like, yeah, he's never going on tour.
1: Yeah, I think just like mentally, physically, it's a lot. I wouldn't be surprised if he pulled a Harry and like did a London residency in New York and LA. Like that I could see Justin doing.
0: But not actually going out
1: on
0: tour.
1: Every city in the country now.
0: And going around. No. Adam and Savannah in for Doug and Jen. Hope you are having a great Tuesday morning. Now 93.3.
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13: 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Romelu Lukaku. The exclamation point for Belgium.
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0: Jim and Savannah in for Doug and Jen on Now 93.3. We have got a really tight battle right now for the Cardigan Song of the Morning, and we have got two really, really good options. We got Rain Over Me from Pitbull, and we've got your pick.
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0: 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Good luck.

0: 8 o'clock at WSNE Taunton Providence. Adam in Savannah, in for Doug and Jen. Time right now for the Cardigan song of the morning. And I can't believe we're about to play it, but I know that you are irrationally pumped up that we are.
1: Irrationally excited.
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1: Adam and Savannah in for Doug and Jen on Now 93.3. Hope you are having a great Tuesday morning. We are going to talk about what Savannah did in bed last night. And
2: it's spicy.
1: No, it really isn't. It really isn't. We're going to talk about that coming up right after Katy Perry. I am very, very concerned. Hang on. Now.

0: Evan Savannah in for Doug and Jen on Now 93.3. I am very, very concerned about what you did in bed last night. And don't worry, you don't have to turn off the radio if you have kids
1: it's
0: in the car.
1: It's kid-friendly.
0: It is extremely kid-friendly. Actually, tell everybody what you did in bed last night, Savannah.
1: So I found this guy on TikTok, and basically he finds these giant boulders buried in his yard, and he digs them up. And it's just the most satisfying thing. You think it's this little rock. It turns out to be this giant boulder. And then sometimes he's got to get an excavator to come get it out. And when he lifts it out of the ground, it's just the most satisfying thing. Like, if you're one of those people that like the pimple popper videos, it's like the same kind of pleasing feeling.
0: I am very concerned about sharing the room with you right now.
1: I'm rock and pimple videos. This is my For You page.
0: Thank God you're already married, because if you had that in your dating profile, you would never get swiped on, ever.
1: Or maybe I would.
0: Actually, there are a lot of freaks out there. You probably would. You probably would get more, actually.
1: My dream is for somebody to let me pop their pimples. My husband won't let me do it. It makes me sad.
0: I kind of want to puke in my mouth right now.
1: No, it's the best!
0: Oh, Adam
1: get
0: and Savannah. Are you okay? Oh. In for Doug and Jen, now 93.3.
1: I need coffee.
0: Good morning.
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break. It's like 10,000 spoons when all you need is a knife. It's meeting the man of my dreams and then meeting his beautiful wife.

0: He may not be going on tour, but you might be able to go and see him anyway.
1: Yeah, Justin Bieber could be teaming up with a pretty big event going on right now.
0: We'll tell you more about that in The Dish coming up next on Now. Four.

0: Adam and Savannah in for Doug and Jen on Now 93.3. Hope you are having a great Tuesday morning. Rain all day long. Gonna be ugly, but we got the dish right now to at least, like, make you laugh, maybe.
1: Yeah, make you smile at least, because Justin Bieber, I'm so excited about this. He's rumored to be in talks to perform during the halftime show at the FIFA World Cup Final July 19th. At the formerly known as MetLife Stadium.
0: If you're gonna do Coachella and you're gonna do that, you gotta go on tour, I feel like. You can't
1: he
0: keep
1: won't.
0: Like, I know he ain't gonna, but I feel like if you're gonna keep building it up over and over and like over and over again, why not go on tour?
1: I feel like he'd pull a Harry where he'd do a residency and just stay put and make people
0: true,
1: come
0: like
1: to him.
0: Be in LA and not do anything like that. Okay, I could see that.
1: That I could see. But if he did perform the halftime show, he'd be with Madonna, Shakira, BTS. It would be a really stacked
0: show. That'd be
1: a
0: lit show. No doubt about that. Harry had a moment the other night, right?
1: Yeah, so Harry like literally walked off the stage at Wembley Stadium in tears because he just broke Coldplay's record. So Harry is now the record holder for the most performances by a single artist at Wembley Stadium. 12 night residency there for his Together tour. And throwback a little bit, he actually broke the same record at Madison Square Garden for his Love on Tour.
0: But now he'll be there for like 30.
1: So he'll
0: right?
1: break that
0: away. Yeah,
1: he'll break that record
0: and then he'll literally like double the record at Wembley in New York.
1: He was all emotional. It was really, really sweet.
0: Later on this year. And people got fired, right?
1: Yeah, Taylor Swift and Travis Kelce's wedding. It employed a lot of people, cost some people their jobs. I guess during setup, some MSG employees were actually taking photos. They got cut. And they got the boot.
0: You know what? I'll be real with you. If I had an interview with somebody that got fired and they were real with what they did, I'd be like, all right, I get it.
1: Really? I feel like that'd not be trustworthy whatsoever.
0: They wouldn't be, but like at the same time, I'd be like, yo, I get it. You got one shot to make like $100,000 from TMZ. I get it. I don't agree with it, but I get it.
1: Well, speaking of an inside look at Taylor and Travis's wedding, we're actually getting a little peek at what her bouquet might have looked like. So the girl that caught the bouquet is one of Travis's teammates' sisters. You want to track that. And basically, when you have the toss bouquet, it's a smaller version of the bride's bouquet.
0: Yeah.
1: This one, like, giving very boho chic fresh cut flowers. She had Queen Anne's
0: You act
1: lace.
0: Like I know what that means.
1: Boho
0: I have
1: chic. Bohemian. It's like natural and, you know. Like
0: no idea what
1: anyways,
0: that means.
1: Anyways, Queen Anne's lace and really cute blush pink sweet peas.
0: A sweet pea like you eat?
1: No, it's like a flower.
0: Oh.
1: Adam clearly doesn't garden.
0: I do not. Whatever. Adam and Savannah in for Doug and Jen on Now 93.3. Good morning.
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0: morning, Savannah, in for Doug and Jen on Now 93.3. Hope you are having a great morning. I'm very concerned about what just happens off the radio.
1: It's not that big of a
0: deal. You don't think it's a big deal?
1: No.
0: I would never in a million years do it. But what just happened?
1: So I bring my dog Zara to work with me. She's a black lab. So sometimes she gets like these random spurts of energy. So she jumped up on my lap, got really excited, licked my face, kind of stuck her tongue in my nose, and then just now is laying on the floor sleeping. And I was like, yep, that's my girl.
0: I love my dog. I would do anything for my dog. I have literally tackled another dog off my dog to protect my dog before. Very controversial, by the way, in my neighborhood. But that's a story for another time.
1: You're controversial in your neighborhood.
0: That's a story for another time. But there's no way I would ever let my dog like get that close.
1: You don't give Casey puppy kisses?
0: Not with her mouth, no. Like, I'll kiss her forehead. I kiss your dog's forehead, but I will not kiss a dog on the mouth.
1: Oh, I like
0: that's gross.
1: I like grab her little snoot and I give her kisses and then I give her raspberries
0: and
1: she loves
0: it. That's gross.
1: That's my girl.
0: Adam and Savannah, Now 93.3. 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

0: Adam and Savannah in for Doug and Jen on Now 93.3. Whether or not you're tired of hearing about Taylor and Travis, they did something really good for Rhode Island.
1: Yeah, they gave back in a big way.
0: We'll talk more about that next. Hang on.

0: Adam and Savannah in for Doug and Jen. Rain all day long. I wish I could tell you anything other than that, but we can't. It's going to be freaking ugly and rainy all day long again. But right now, three things you need to know. Taylor making a big donation.
1: Yeah, so in honor of their wedding, Taylor Swift and Travis Kelce actually made a really big impact here in Rhode Island. They donated $1 million to the Rhode Island Community Food Bank. Now, they say it's the largest single gift they have ever gotten. And they said that the timing honestly couldn't be better because summer is one of the toughest times of the year for food. So definitely came at a great, great time.
0: And not only that, but they made a lot of other donations. Like Dolly Parton, her foundation got one. Yeah. Like they really did a lot out there as a part of that overall campaign. And very happy to know that some of it coming back here to Rhode Island as well. Weather is going to be ugly all day long. Everybody has got either a flood watch or a flood warning in effect right now. The rain going to continue. And I know that we didn't really like the hot 95 degree weather. Like we didn't. We didn't want that to hang around. But I don't want this either. I don't like it. It's way too hot.
1: I'd much rather have the hot 95. This is depressing.
0: It's just blah. But we're here to keep the vibe up. And if you're going to the gym in Cranston, you got a problem.
1: Yeah, I mean, if you're trying to get that summer body, or, I mean, with this rain, you can't need it now.
0: Come on.
1: Point with the rain, you don't even need it. But the LA Fitness and Garden City Center, it's going to be closing. It's going to be closing August 5th. So members, you're not going to lose your memberships. You're automatically going to be able to use it at the Warwick LA Fitness. No additional cost there. But they're also giving members free 30-day guest passes so they can share with friends or family.
0: Well, at least they're not just like pulling up and being like, yo, peace out.
1: You're done.
0: We'll give them that credit.
1: And at least you can transfer your membership, because God knows how difficult it is to cancel a gym membership.
0: No doubt. Adam and Savannah in for Doug and Jen. Hope you are having a great Tuesday morning. Now 93.
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0: home.
1: In for Doug and Jen. Have a great day. Back again at tomorrow morning right around 5 a.m. Enjoy the rain. I mean, you can't enjoy the rain.
2: Or
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1: 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And it will be all day long. Tomorrow looking a little bit better.
2: Just as sad, actually.
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Hey, I love sharing my life with you on social media, and I want to know about yours, too. So follow me. My name is Delana, D-E-L-A-N-A. You can follow me on Insta and TikTok and Facebook, wherever you are. I'm there. I'll just

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Olivia Dean and Man I Need. 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

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Never

The best variety from 2K to today. We are now 93.3. I just have a feeling we're going to hear a lot more from her. Sienna Spiro and Die on This Hill. She is so talented. When

0: Wow, 93.3, the best variety from 2K to today. Bruno Mars and I Just Might. Did you do a little dancing in your chair to that? I always... I'm either dancing here in the studio or I'm doing a little chair dancing whenever I hear that song.
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Now, 93.3. Kings of Leon and You Somebody. Hi, it's Delana. Thanks so much for having us on. Here's Ella Langley in Houston, Texas. Oh, man. Everybody wants to know more about Taylor and Travis's wedding. One of the things I did find out is they donated $26 million bucks to various charities ahead of the wedding.

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Vincent Boone. And sorry, I'm here for someone else. Vincent was at Taylor and Travis's wedding. 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He looked great, all dressed up. Hey, it's Delana. Thanks for having us on.

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1: That is somber and back to friends. 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

0: 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What is it about the 4th of July this past weekend that makes you just have to have a hot dog? I had like 3 hot dogs on the 4th of July, and I don't eat hot dogs that often, but man, they were good.
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The best variety from 2K to today. Now, 93.3. Harry Styles with American Girls, and one of my favorites. Oh, for sure. He shouted out One Direction at his last show at Wembley Stadium. I thought that was a great thing for him to do. Here's Ed Sheeran and Shivers.

0: 6 on 9.
1: Now, 93.3, the best variety from 2K to today. Just a little bit after noon. Miles Smith, nice to meet you. Hey, it's Delana. And yes, we're bringing it back. Easy Money. We start again next Monday, 9 to 5. You're going to hear those keywords to win $1,000. That'd make a little summer road trip a little bit more fun, right?

0: Now 93.3. That is Taylor and the Fate of Ophelia. So yes, they're hitched. It's done. The wedding was a huge success, apparently. But man, those NDAs must have been tight that everybody signed, because we really haven't seen a lot of what happened at the wedding, right?
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1: A somber with homewrecker. 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

0: 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Now, 93.3. Olivia Dean and Man I Need. Hey, it's Delaina. Appreciate you having us on. And you know what you need? A little vacation for the summer. And we've got it for you. We've got so much fun stuff going on. You can pick your trip. It's our Summer of Live with our friends at Live Nation. Would you like to see the Goo Goo Dolls? 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Or you could see Train. 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

Wow, 93.3. Teddy Swims. Hey, we are bringing it back, the workday payday. Did you hear? We're going to make some summer fun for you by giving away $1,000. 9 to 5, we start next Monday.

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I just might. 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
1: That's somber. We're back to friends. Hey, it's Delana. So did you see Joey Chestnut? He won the hot dog eating contest in New York City again. He ate 66 hot dogs in 10 minutes. How many did I eat on Saturday? It was pretty close.
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Now, 93.3, the best variety from 2K to today. Taylor Swift, I knew it. I knew you. Taylor's done got hitched to Travis Kelce. And did you see all of the celebrities who were there? Wow. Ed Sheeran, Tom Hanks, Jennifer Lopez, Selena Gomez. And it was officiated by none other than Adam Sandler.

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1: Tuesday afternoon, and it's just past 2 o'clock. Toby Knapp is my name. Hang out for Huntrix, also Dua Lipa, Alex Warren. I'll throw in some NSYNC, and now 21 Pilots. 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
1: Because people need something to talk about, they're talking about Ed Sheeran and what he wore to Taylor Swift's wedding. 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He makes a

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1: People are still talking about Taylor Swift and Travis Kelce. I mean, I know it was a big wedding, but wow, we've got to know everything. So are you over it yet? Yes or no? Did Taylor Swift's wedding to Travis Kelce, did it meet your expectations? Yes or no? 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

0: Now 93.3. So my coffee was a bust this morning.
1: Oh, no.
0: It's kicking now. But last night, what I normally do, I told you I put my coffee maker in my room. Game changer. It's a simple drip.
1: Pretty soon it's going to be like in your bed.
0: Oh, well, as close as I can get.
1: Roll over, push a button.
0: Oh my gosh, that's it. In 10 years, that's as far as I'm going to get my coffee before I get out of bed. I can smell the coffee at night. It's great. So I kind of get excited when I smell the coffee.
1: Wow.
0: Anyway,
1: I don't know if that's good for you.
0: It's great.
1: What is it like?
2: No, like, I think the aroma is actually quite...
1: The aroma doesn't have any effect of like the caffeine itself.
2: No.
1: Okay.
0: I don't know that, but
1: we'll see.
0: I don't think so.
1: That's what I was saying.
0: I didn't sleep. I don't know, but yeah.
1: See?
0: But anyway, you know when you have to fill water up in
1: yes.
0: the tank?
1: Mm-hmm.
0: So I didn't fill it

If you're wondering, is this the year I finally go to the iHeartRadio Music Awards? Yes, this is it. I will be there with you. Let's hang. Let's meet. BTS is coming. Benson Boone joining. Zara Larsson as well. Tickets are up at AXS.com. It's in Vegas in September.

0: Now 93.3. Now, are you trying to just stay in shape? If you get cravings, now the problem with like the sun being up later, I get hungry later because the sun is up. I want a snack.
1: Yes.
0: It's the sun's fault.
1: Oh, I never thought of that.
0: Yeah, I'm in the pantry because the sun's still up. That's the problem. Mm-hmm. So if you want to cut the cravings, they say try smelling these things and it could help with the cravings. Smell olive oil.
1: Really?
0: Smell green apples and smell garlic.
1: Huh. Garlic would make me more hungry.
0: I was going to say, funny thing is, I kind of like all that stuff. And the garlic would make me want to cook something.
1: Mm-hmm.
0: So, but I guess it has to do with your brain, your olfactory. Olive oil, green apples, garlic. Today's quote. Do you cry? I cry. You know what? Cry as much as you want. But when you stop crying, make sure you never cry for the same reason again.
1: Oof, I love
0: that. I think that's powerful.
1: Shut
0: I like
1: that
0: it.
1: Door.
0: Yeah. It's okay to cry, but not for the same thing again.
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Harry Styles recently wrapped up his historic 12-night residency at London's Wembley Stadium, the venue's longest run ever. And upon entering the record books during his last show there, he stopped down the music to thank four friends. He gave props to his former One Direction bandmates. We got the video of it. Pretty emotional, too. 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
3: 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We got some more details next.
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One of the biggest fireworks on the 4th of July was released by Beyonce, a new surprise song. Morning Dew Donk is called, according to a press release. The song is a direct nod to her loyal beehive. The Pharrell-produced track is going to be on the 20th anniversary edition of her second album, B-Day, which was originally released back in, 06, but has sparked rumors of an entirely new album possibly in the works. We'll see, but B-Day's anniversary reissue is due September 4th.

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1: All right. How's it going this summer? Are you enjoying it? I have to say that now that the 4th is over, it's going to go too fast.
2: Oh.
1: So we need to be present and live in it and savor it,
2: right? It's Christmas.
1: It's not quite that extreme.
2: Yeah. I bought Christmas balls last weekend because everything was on sale.
1: Why?
2: Because it's on sale.
1: All right. Good. I mean, that's fun to, like, start thinking about it. Now, like, I want to play the Mariah song now.

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1: Sissany is into hip hop classes. So I got, tell me why and where and when and what.
2: Well,
1: and you got to do something for us here for the video.
2: I met somebody that like, she was like, oh, I teach at Equinox and I you know, it's and all types of dance. And I was like, God, I haven't taken a dance class in so long. So I went and I took her class and it was a hip hop, you know, theme that day. And I was feeling it. Like I was in it and like, yes, doing all the moves. Hitting, and at the end, she goes, you know, we're not allowed to film in class. She's like, but whoever wants to stay and do it one more time, I'll let you guys post up your video or post up your cameras to film yourself.
1: Okay.
2: And I'm thinking in my head, like, I'm going to film this and I'm going to post it.
1: Oh, yeah, this is gold.
2: And so I do, and I watch the video back, and I just... It did not look as good as I thought it was looking when I was feeling it, you know? Like
1: Never does.
2: So,
1: I
2: don't know if this video will ever see the light of day.
3: Well, listen.
1: It's the same thing like when I do one of my exercise moves, like a workout move.
2: Okay,
1: think it's so good and my form's so right. Then I see myself hunched over, shoulders cramped up. I'm like, wait a minute, that's really what I look like? So I commend people who don't go to that one comment and obsess about that one negative comment.
2: Yeah.
1: I commend people who don't just look at the bad, the negative, the things to fix. Because I don't know why, but I am trained to go just look at what needs to be better with everything.
2: Me too.
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1: 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You could not escape Carly Rae Jepsen's smash, Call Me Maybe. 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

Olivia Rodrigo's sold-out newly announced festival, Daisy Chain Fields, has somehow gotten even more inspiring. The entire all-female lineup, Chapel Roan and Sarah McLachlan, Stevie Nicks, Doechii, are doing it for free. The festival will donate 100% of the proceeds to charity, and Olivia says their generosity, quote, is a real testament to their hearts as well as their talent. Going to be a very cool show. That's in Irvine, California, at the end of August.

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1: is dopamine shopping. 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The trend that could curb your excessive spending. You get all the fun, but don't have to pay for it. It's apparently popular.

0: 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Oh, this video is amazing of your hip hop dancing. Why can't we get this up? Ronnie, where's Ronnie? Post this. Come on, Ronnie, get this up. The people need to see it. America wants it.
1: Do you have World Cup fever?
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0: 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Sisney taking hip hop class, and she shot a video, and then she watched it back and decided it wasn't synced enough to post. I think it looks awesome.
1: Thank you, Ryan.
0: You know, I'm proud. Like, I love that you went and did that because A, it's fun. B, you look like you're 13 in a dance crew, you know? It's great exercise. And frankly, it is a good skill to have. I wish I could break out hip-hop dancing when I'm at parties and stuff like that.
1: Or go
0: on tour with Harry Styles or something, you know?
1: Right, exactly.
0: It's a great thing to be able to do, to be able to dance. I'm always embarrassed that I have no... I bob my head. I have no moves. You know, get out there and dance. It's your wedding, Tanya. I was so terrified when... You pushed me into the circle.
1: I was pushed
0: into the circle. I had to do a solo dance at Tanya's wedding. No hip hop classes. I didn't know what song
1: you did
0: was playing.
1: Great. You were amazing. Everybody
0: if you
1: was
0: think
1: talking
0: I did great,
1: it.
0: Why are you laughing at her? Because she actually does look like she's on the mark.
2: I wasn't laughing at you. Mm-hmm. I just think it's so cute how I can tell you're concentrating
0: she's
2: on
0: focused.
2: Yeah.
0: But it's a good outlet. We need to, you know, don't they say like do something that makes you feel like a kid again? We need to do that.
1: It was so fun. That's the thing. At the end of the day, I had so much fun. And I was very sore the next day.
0: I'm told, Mark, is it up? I'm told it's up. Where is it?
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0: 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Do yourself a favor and enjoy and get inspired to do something yourself.
1: And be kind, please.
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1: Summer is all about just chilling, a little lighter on yourself, right? Don't be so hard on yourself. Barbecuing, clam baking, slow roasting, cornbread, and whatever it is. I'm from the South. I love the sweet cornbread. Anyway, thankfully our tastemakers have already put in the work handpicking the best tracks for the ultimate summer playlist to go along with all that. 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

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Things to do, beaches to go to. 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Have that sip of something that you might normally have a sip of on a Tuesday night. Go

0: Now 93.3. We're talking about Travis and Taylor's wedding. Congratulations to them. 1,000 people, MSG, downtown New York City. Everybody was covering, even like all the news channels were covering it live. And they donated $26 million to charity ahead of the wedding. A bunch of people went. Performers, Paul McCartney, Stevie Nicks. But something was really cool. They did a raffle. Sisney was telling me about this raffle they did inside the wedding. What'd they raffle off?
1: Yeah, they raffled off a Chevy Chevelle during the reception. And it appears to be the same make and model that Travis drove Taylor away after a Chiefs game back in 2023.
2: Oh,
1: and
2: I
1: that
2: feel
1: was
2: like I
1: basically
2: remember this.
1: The moment that really kind of launched their relationship into the public eye. So it's really meaningful. Guests reportedly earned the raffle tickets by winning games throughout the reception. And there was even designer handbags up for grabs and things like that.
0: So you would play carnival games or something, skee ball or whatever?
1: They had a bunch of carnival games and things like that.
2: Carnival games?
1: Yes.
0: And then you get tickets, and then for those tickets, they call it the numbers, I guess.
1: I think it's a cool idea of turning something that's become kind of like part of your love story into this really cool wedding prize that one of your guests could win.
2: Who won the car?
0: It's all confidential. You'll see in the documentary if they release it, Tanya. It'll come out some point. I don't know. I mean, when I get married and have six people, I like a carnival game. This sounds fun now.
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1: That's going to do it for us today, guys. Thank you for being on the show this Tuesday.
0: Sisney's taking hip-hop classes. The video is up. It's cool. People are loving it. You know, it's nice to let loose. And don't ever be embarrassed about having fun, right? If anybody makes fun of you having fun, they're not having fun.
2: Yeah.
0: Have a good one.

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Hey, Shannon. Oh, exciting news around the studio today because my coworker ended up getting a brand new dog. First time he's ever had a dog. And they're going through the teething stages. I want to hear from you. What is the craziest thing your dog has ever chewed up? It's on the way in the next 6 minutes.

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Oh, it was a magical sight over the weekend for a wedding that I was not invited to, but still have all the details for. Everything that went down at Taylor Swift and Travis Kelce's wedding is coming up for you within the next 10 minutes.

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1: Hey, it's Shannon. Just a few minutes ago, you heard Taylor Swift, and obviously she had a big weekend considering her and Travis Kelce. Now married, the rumors were true, Madison Square Garden at 3rd of July. Some of the celebrity and guests included Dakota Johnson, Zoe Kravitz, Bradley Cooper, Benson Boone, Ed Sheeran, of course. Adam Sandler was the officiant, which I thought was a crazy pull, but okay, we love that. And then apparently Austin, Taylor Swift's brother, was her man of honor, and Jason Kelce, of course, served as Travis's best man, which I kind of like the fact that they had just their siblings be part of the bridal party, because you never know where your friendships are going to land. 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
1: Hey, it's Shannon O. Let's be for real here. If you're not a soccer fan and you were watching the World Cup the other day, I know exactly what got you interested. I'll tell you what it was. Just in case I'm right, it's coming up in 6 minutes.